0: 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It's time. 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
1: Ready? 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First part, forest. 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Alone. Alone.

0: Stop. 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I feel alone. I feel alone. Alone. Alone. Alone. Alone. Forest! 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Again!
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